It's not time to make a change. 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You're still young, that's your fault.

Your night takes its time. About to check outside the game. And you know what I'm talking about. Just let me know if you wanna go to that home out on the range. They got a lot of nice girls.

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0: 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How you doing tonight? 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

0: Thank you very much. Thank you very much.
1: Thank you so much. Thank you, guys.
0: Thank you.
1: Wonderful.
0: Thank you very much.
1: Wonderful.
0: Thank you for coming, everybody.

It's not time to make a change. Just relax, take it easy. You're still young, that's your fault.